0: open up, man.
1: What do you want, man?
0: My girl just caught me.
1: You made her catch you?
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1: Look who?
0: The girl next door, you know? I don't know what to do.
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2: Salzburg, January 27th, Wolfgang Amadeus is born. 1761, at the age of 5, Amadeus begins composing. 1773, he writes his first piano concerto.